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Oh, I feel so good.

0: 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I've got something to tell you.
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0: I love you.
1: 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Did you get caught in the rain?
0: 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It was so beautiful.